you rescue me? 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Would you take my call when I start to crack? 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

doing me stop, bugging me stop, fussing me stop, fighting me stop, bugging me stop, bugging me stop, fussing me stop, fighting me stop, bugging me stop, bugging me stop, fussing me stop, fighting me stop.

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I keep on marching if I can, keep on crawling if I have to.